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0: WHCR is broadcasting live from Harlem Week's Summer in the City this Saturday, August 15th, from 11 a.m. to 6 p.m. It's Harlem Week's second largest day, featuring vendors with food, artwork, clothing, hats, books, jewelry, and so much more. Our DJs will be spinning your favorite tunes, meet your favorite radio personality, and Energy in the Middle skaters will be showing off their exciting line dances on roller skates. Then on Sunday, August 16th, WHCR takes over the center stage for Harlem Day. DJ King James of Rhythm and Soul Radio and DJ Amir of Soul Modus Mondays will be holding down the center stage alongside of several of your favorite WHCR radio personalities. The WHCR tent will be located in front of the West 135th Street Residence Center, located at 127 West 135th Street between Lenox Avenue and Adam Clayton Power Jr. Boulevard. 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

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I am TinaDixon.com, and you're tuned in to another edition of House in Harlem Radio. Well, boo-boo, we're not going to be in tonight because, as you know, we are preparing for another fantastic Harlem Week. Today, Saturday, August the 15th, and Sunday, August the 16th, we will be broadcasting live from 135th Street. So don't meet us there. Beat us there. Come on down to 127 West 135th Street, where we will be live from 11 a.m. to 6 p.m. And on Sunday, we're taking over the center stage, baby. Yep, right in front of the YMCA, and that's between Adam Clayton Power Jr. Boulevard and Malcolm X Boulevard. But it's closer to Adam Clayton Power Jr. Boulevard, a.k.a. 7th Avenue. And that's where we're going to be. We got the stage, baby. So, yeah, DJ King James of Rhythm and Soul Radio and DJ Amir of Soul Modus Mondays, they're going to be holding it down. We're going to have a time. I tell you, it's one you just don't want to miss. Celebrating 40 years being the voice of Harlem, being your voice. Make sure you contribute. 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It's tax deductible to help keep us on these here airwaves. Okay? So without further ado, I'm going to hit the bed so that I can be fresh to party with you later on today. God bless you. We love you. On behalf of my co-host, DJ Black Icon 1111 Infinity, and Miss Indy's House Party. And again, you guys keep Indy and her family in your prayers, as her mother has made her transition. And so we ask that you pray. Don't P-R-E-Y, P-R-A-Y. Keep her in your prayers, and hopefully she'll be back with us real soon. All right, so without further ado, we're going to take it to Brooklyn because we was in Brooklyn. And I'm going to leave you with some great mixes today, but we're going to start it off with your girl, Bridge. Mm-hmm. Right here on WHCR 90.3 FM, the one, the only, the voice of Harlem.

And you know what? This is going to be followed by Soul Messiah. Uh-huh. I think we'll do that for you today, all right? And DJ AD all the way from Italy, he got a hot one, baby. Yep, we loading you up. Uh-huh. And then you'll hear from the resident DJs here of House in Harlem Radio Show. God bless you. I love you. Peace.

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1: WHCR is broadcasting live from Harlem Week's Summer in the City this Saturday, August 15th from 11 a.m. to 6 p.m. It's Harlem Week's second largest day, featuring vendors with food, artwork, clothing, hats, books, jewelry, and so much more. Our DJs will be spinning your favorite tunes, meet your favorite radio personality, and Energy in the Middle skaters will be showing off their exciting line dances on roller skates. Then on Sunday, August 16th, WHCR takes over the center stage for Harlem Day. DJ King James of Rhythm and Soul Radio and DJ Amir of Soul Modus Mondays will be holding down the center stage alongside of several of your favorite WHCR radio personalities. The WHCR tent will be located in front of the West 135th Street Residence Center, located at 127 West 135th Street between Lenox Avenue and Adam Clayton Power Jr. Boulevard. Don't miss this incredible weekend of great music, entertainment, and community, celebrating WHCR's 40th anniversary with a live broadcast from Harlem Week this Saturday, August 15th and Sunday, August 16th from 11 a.m. to 6 p.m.
2: But all the people who are listening right now, in the middle of all this turbulence and tests and trials and shaking of economy and inflation and all the things that worry us, I speak peace. In the middle of fear, I speak confidence. In the middle of distress, I preach hope right now. I thank you, Lord, that this day is going to be richer and better because we had this moment together. Bless those that are sick, that are listening, those that are hurt, those that are broken, those that are distraught, those that are wrestling with mental health. Be made well. In the name of Christ our King. Amen.
3: Amen. Amen. Amen. Amen. Amen. Amen.

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1: 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Our DJs will be spinning your favorite tunes, meet your favorite radio personality, and Energy in the Middle skaters will be showing off their exciting line dances on roller skates. Then on Sunday, August 16th, WHCR takes over the center stage for Harlem Day. DJ King James of Rhythm and Soul Radio and DJ Amir of Soul Modus Mondays will be holding down the center stage alongside of several of your favorite WHCR radio personalities. The WHCR tent will be located in front of the West 135th Street Residence Center, located at 127 West 135th Street between Lenox Avenue and Adam Clayton Power Jr. Boulevard. 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
8: 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Our DJs will be spinning your favorite tunes, meet your favorite radio personality, and Energy in the Middle skaters will be showing off their exciting line dances on roller skates. Then on Sunday, August 16th, WHCR takes over the center stage for Harlem Day. DJ King James of Rhythm and Soul Radio and DJ Amir of Soul Modus Mondays will be holding down the center stage alongside of several of your favorite WHCR radio personalities. The WHCR tent will be located in front of the West 135th Street Residence Center, located at 127 West 135th Street between Lenox Avenue and Adam Clayton Power Jr. Boulevard. 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
1: WHCR is broadcasting live from Harlem Week's Summer in the City this Saturday, August 15th from 11 a.m. to 6 p.m. It's Harlem Week's second largest day, featuring vendors with food, artwork, clothing, hats, books, jewelry, and so much more. Our DJs will be spinning your favorite tunes, meet your favorite radio personality, and Energy in the Middle skaters will be showing off their exciting line dances on roller skates. Then on Sunday, August 16th, WHCR takes over the center stage for Harlem Day. DJ King James of Rhythm and Soul Radio and DJ Amir of Soul Modus Mondays will be holding down the center stage alongside of several of your favorite WHCR radio personalities. The WHCR tent will be located in front of the West 135th Street Residence Center, located at 127 West 135th Street between Lenox Avenue and Adam Clayton Power Jr. Boulevard. Don't miss this incredible weekend of great music, entertainment, and community, celebrating WHCR's 40th anniversary with a live broadcast from Harlem Week this Saturday, August 15th and Sunday, August 16th from 11 a.m. to 6 p.m.

in Harlem. Black Icon on the set. Having fun. I'm having fun too in the basement. Labor Day weekend. Getting hot down here. Shout out to all you that are tuned in. All 10 of you. Gonna be down here for a while. Laying down some serious grooves for you. Black Icon 1. Myself, DJ Vince the Prince. Let's go.

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1: WHCR is broadcasting live from Harlem Week's Summer in the City this Saturday, August 15th from 11 a.m. to 6 p.m. It's Harlem Week's second largest day, featuring vendors with food, artwork, clothing, hats, books, jewelry, and so much more. Our DJs will be spinning your favorite tunes, meet your favorite radio personality, and Energy in the Middle skaters will be showing off their exciting line dances on roller skates. Then on Sunday, August 16th, WHCR takes over the center stage for Harlem Day. DJ King James of Rhythm and Soul Radio and DJ Amir of Soul Modus Mondays will be holding down the center stage alongside of several of your favorite WHCR radio personalities. The WHCR tent will be located in front of the West 135th Street Residence Center, located at 127 West 135th Street between Lenox Avenue and Adam Clayton Power Jr. Boulevard. Don't miss this incredible weekend of great music, entertainment, and community, celebrating WHCR's 40th anniversary with a live broadcast from Harlem Week this Saturday, August 15th and Sunday, August 16th from 11 a.m. to 6 p.m.

blessing you. The Lord. The Lord. Yeah, yeah. Just say that with him. And commune with him. Just have a love affair with God. Telling God how much you care.

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1: All aboard! Now arriving at the station, it's the Harlem Connection. 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
2: Passengers, welcome aboard the Harlem Connection, and thank you for riding with us. Now, you heard the intro, you heard the name of the show, so you by now have figured out that we love Harlem. And since we love Harlem, this is our favorite time of the year because it is time for the Harlem Week Summer Festival. If you don't know much about the Harlem Week Festival, we will explain it in just a bit, but for right now, all you need to know is the Harlem Week Festival represents Harlem, and that means, by definition, it's got to be lots of good music during the festival. We are going to play music by the numerous great artists who have graced the stage of the Harlem Week Festival over 50 years. Let's get into it.
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the rhythm.

0: Passengers, you are aboard the Harlem Connection, the radio show where we connect you to the magic and the history of the Village of Harlem, USA, via the music of your favorite artists or artists we think should be among your favorite artists. And we connect all that music with the one central music theme. Now, if you are new to the show, what we normally do is we play a set of music. At the end of the set, we reveal the Harlem connections. This artist was born in Harlem. This artist performed at the Apollo Theater. That's the normal Harlem connection. But we are in the midst of the Harlem Week Festival. And since Harlem is all in a celebratory mood, we are connecting all the music by artists who have or will take the Harlem Wake stage. And I started that set off with the classic song At Last by Etta James, who took the Harlem Wake stage at the now called Adam Clayton Powell Jr. State Office Building when it was the Harlem State Office Building on 125th Street. I believe it's 163 West 125th Street, if my memory serves correctly. She performed back in 1981 as part of the festival. Followed that with Must Be Nice by Life Jennings. Kwame gave us the rhythm, and Kwame will be performing this year, 2026, on Harlem Day. Now, on Harlem Day, the festival expands. There are three stages with simultaneous entertainment. And Kwame will be at the 5th Avenue stage on 135th Street and 5th Avenue on August 16th. If you want more information, it's available via harlemweek.org. Followed that up with a double Harlem connection because it was a duet. The song was called Someone Is You, parentheses Sean's Revenge. And that was performed by Avery Sunshine and Darian Dean, both of whom have performed during Harlem Week before, and Darian Dean will perform again as part of the tribute to Maxwell, which we will talk about a little bit later. Then I played Lovey Dovey by Tony Terry, and in the background you are hearing I Wish I Knew How It Would Feel to Be Free. That's by Dr. Billy Taylor, the founder of Jazzmobile, one of the community organizations that annually partners with Harlem Week, and now is being headed by Robin Bell Stevens. Jazzmobile does an incredible job of keeping jazz alive and making it connected to Harlem and the Harlems of the world. So, once again, if you just joined us, this is the Harlem Connection Radio Show. But this week, we are the Harlem Week Connection, as we are celebrating Harlem's biggest festival right here, all throughout the community. And as we are talking all things Harlem Week, I want to introduce our next guest, Stokely, who currently wrestles for AEW, All Elite Wrestling, which airs weekly on TBS, TNT, and HBO Max. Stokely, welcome aboard the Harlem Connection.
1: I appreciate that, Ade. And one small correction, I am a manager. I sometimes wrestle. I appreciate you saying that because that makes me equal to everyone who is 6'4 and 300 pounds on the roster. So, you know, keep up the lies if you want to, but I manage and then I wrestle.

0: I mean, I'm sure you can attest to that, from the art to the music to the literature. I mean, Harlem is just a mecca for everything that is Black and everything that we know. So it is a privilege and an honor to be back, and also to just be back as an MC. You know, it's a big deal for me. And yeah, man, I can't wait, and I appreciate it.
1: Well, thank you for coming back to the community that I love so much. And I want to say that, from what I'm saying, you're taking the stage on August 16th. And
0: yes, sir.
1: If you want to know more, you can visit harlemweek.org. Or for those who don't live in Harlem, shame on you. If for those listening who don't live in Harlem, you can see everything on harlemweek.org, because all the Harlem Week events, or most of them, are live streamed. But on August 16th, you're Stokely, you are taking the Harlem Week stage. Do you want us to play a song from someone else who has also been on that stage at some point?
0: A song? I mean, I chose about 72 songs. I mean, I can narrow it down to maybe like 4 or 5, but yeah, I would say the first song I wanted to play
1: hold on.
0: Okay.
1: Hit me with the first song and let me cue it up, and then we'll figure it out everything else. So what's the first song you want us to play?
0: The first song I want you to play will actually be, this will be his first time at Harlem Week. Maxwell, Fortunate, released in 1999.
1: Okay, that's right. Maxwell will be honored on August 16th at the St. Nicholas Avenue stage on 135th Street. So that's a good way to start it off.
2: Passengers, please step back. The conversation is closing. This is the Harlem Connection. Next stop, good music.

One, two, one.

0: passengers. You are aboard the Harlem Connection radio show. And this week, it's all music by performers who have previously been on the Harlem Week stage or will be this year. I'm Stokely. I'm sure you've seen me on AEW, All Elite Wrestling. But I'm sure you didn't know that I was nice with the music selections.
1: That's right.
0: I love music. I love R&B. I love soul. And I kicked it off with Maxwell, Fortunate, released in 1999. And guess what? Maxwell and I will be sharing the stage at Harlem Week on August 16th.
1: That's right. Now, Harlem Week, for those who don't know, the 16th is Harlem Day, the finale, the biggest day of the festival. There will be three stages on 135th Street between 5th and St. Nicholas Avenue. Maxwell will be honored at the 135th and St. Nicholas Avenue stage. I want to be clear, he will be honored. There will be a musical tribute to Maxwell, and Maxwell will be there. But if you're thinking like, okay, I'm going to get to see a two-hour Maxwell concert, no, he's being celebrated. So just want to throw that out, along with other greats like Rob Bass, may rest in peace, he'll be honored. Celia Cruz, rest in peace. And the 50th anniversary of the Caribbean Cultural Center. Lots happening on that day.
0: You also heard Raheem Devon, Guess Who Loves You More, released in 2005. And Raheem has also previously performed at Harlem Week.
1: Yep, just like everybody on the set. Now, different locations for the Harlem Week Festival. I saw Raheem Devon at the U.S. Grant National Memorial Park, 120th Street.
0: Word.
1: At Riverside Drive. Yeah, that was the, yeah, Raheem did his thing.
0: You also heard Monifa featuring Heavy D, rest in peace, I Miss You, Come Back Home, released in 1995. Monifa has also performed at Amateur Night Salute Harlem Week. What odd day. That was
1: I don't remember what year it was, but I definitely remember that. Also, I know Harlem Week did a tribute to Heavy D, like after he passed away, and Pete Rock was part of that. That was a dope year. And yes, and so also you mentioned Monifa being so for those who don't know, Harlem Week is big, so the Apollo Theater gets in on the Harlem Week celebration. And so they do the Amateur Night Salutes Harlem Week, but they have Harlem artists, or at least they used to have Harlem artists come on stage to be a part of the Harlem Week Festival. So that applied to Monifa, and it also applied to Johnny Kemp, who I know was the next act that you played. And what song was that?
0: Just Got Paid, released in 1987. And the crazy thing about this is I actually had the privilege and the honor to see Johnny Kemp perform at the Apollo. And the song that he performed was Just Got Paid.
1: That's right. And double Harlem Connection, because that song was co-written and produced by two Harlemites, Teddy Riley and Keith Sweat. So it was like a triple Harlem Connection. And I love how you ended this set.
0: Janet Jackson, All For You, released in 2001. Now, here's the thing. Miss Jackson, she has not performed at Harlem Week, but she has previously appeared at Harlem Week.
1: Yep, just similar to Maxwell and Mary J. Blige, Janet Jackson has been honored on the Harlem Week stage, so they did a musical tribute to her. And yeah, I got to see that one. That was a good one. And speaking of getting to see Stokely from AEW and Harlem Week MC, if folks want to know more about you, see what you look like, because they can't see you on the radio, give them your website, please.
0: They can visit thebigstoke.com, thebigstoke.com. 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And please come out to Harlem Week, August 15th and 16th. And Ade assured me that I could pay Maxwell $200 to hear this woman's work. Y'all may not be able to hear it, but I'll be able to hear it backstage.
1: Well, but for clarity, I was saying that you would need to actually sing the song. And if you want to see Stokely sing Maxwell's This Woman's Work or anything else that is available at Harlem Week, you can visit live.
0: No, don't offer that. Don't offer that, because that means I will have to pay them $200 once they hear me sing. 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
1: We'll work it out. But Harlem Week, again, going all throughout until the finale, August 16th. And you can catch everything on harlemweek.org. And if you happen to be hearing this show on demand after Harlem Week has ended, all the Harlem Week performances will then be available on demand on harlemweek.org as well. Stokely, thank you so much for joining us here aboard.
0: Thank you, Ade.
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2: 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I'm DJ Black Icon 1, and before we go any further, I'd like to thank everyone for listening to us and giving us your time and your ears just to check out the Lore, Mama Soul, and myself as we bring you this fantastic music and history every week. So we're talking about Harlem Week, and for me, it's always about how much it has grown. Because I don't know if a lot of you folks know this, but I'm someone who has worked for the Chamber of Commerce, the Greater Harlem Chamber of Commerce, since Harlem Week's infancy, since it was one day down at Rucker Park, and then it grew into one day on 125th Street, then it grew to Harlem Week, where it was really just a week, and now it's Harlem month and a half, practically. It should be Harlem half the summer. And just to see how it has become such an international event and how many major artists have performed for Harlem Week when they weren't even major artists yet. And that doesn't just go towards the singers and musicians, but even visual artists like painters and comic book writers, authors, you know, a lot of them got their start selling their craft on the streets of Harlem for Harlem Week, and it is just built, and now they're international superstars in whatever avenue that they have moved in. But man, and Harlem Week is just fantastic. It has continued to be a showcase for Black excellence, and a showcase for what we could do when we put our heads together. Big up to the Greater Harlem Chamber of Commerce. That, in and of itself, the name has changed. It used to be the Harlem, I think it was the Harlem Chamber of Commerce. Uptown, no, it used to be the Uptown Chamber of Commerce, and now it's the Greater Harlem Chamber of Commerce, who are great supporters of this show also. And we just love and adore, and we dig what Harlem is, what Harlem was, and what Harlem can be with the assistance and the moving forward of everyone, I guess, who lives in Harlem. From the old Harlemites to the new Harlemites, you know, come in and move this great community in the right direction. Great moments for Harlem Week, and for me, I guess this is the first year I've really spent money on some stuff. I was out there walking the street with my mom, and for those of you who don't know, my mother was one of the folks that was the reason why I was working Harlem Week from its infancy. She was there from the very beginning, along with and working with the Greater Harlem Chamber of Commerce to bring you Harlem Week. So for her, it's like looking out at what she has done. And she is a Harlemite from the very beginning. And she loves Harlem. And so the pride that I see in her when she looks at Harlem Week and the work that she and Lloyd Williams and Tony Rogers and Volza Rivers and so many others have put in to create this massive cultural festival. It's just overwhelming, and I feel so good for my mom and everyone else who put in that work for Harlem Week to become what it is.
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3: You are still aboard the Harlem Connection. This is Mama Soul, and I am here just to bring this journey into the station. We have spent several sonic journeys focusing on and diving into Harlem Week. This journey is no different. I want to thank our guest conductors for sharing their perspective and their insight about Harlem Week, and helps us to gain a stronger sense of the mission, the importance, and relevance of Harlem Week. The law set it off earlier. Mama Soul here to bring it all to a sonically dope conclusion. I sound a little different because I think I've been Harlem Weeking too much. Yes, I made up a word. Do not judge me. And you too can sound like me if you've been hanging out, partaking in all of the vast and rich activities. Before the break, you heard from our brother in music, DJ Black Icon 11111, with his Harlem Week origin story. And then after Black Icon 11111, we went into Sing Harlem. They gave us their rendition of what is now a new New York City anthem, Empire State of Mind, by Harlem daughter Alicia Keys, before moving down to Hell's Kitchen. And about to lose my voice, let's just get into the tunes. Mama Soul here for the Harlem Connection. This sonic journey is the Harlem Week Connection. Next stop is good music.

0: What it do, passengers? Mama Soul here for the Harlem Week Connection. That is the theme for the Sonic Experience. And every week, we select a theme, we give you great music in support of that theme. And this time around, since we have focused yet another Sonic Journey on the wondrous gathering known as Harlem Week, the artist that you hear participated in Harlem Week in some way, shape, or form. And for my block of music, I was inspired by 135th Street, St. Nicholas Avenue to the center stage between Adam Clayton Powell Jr. Boulevard and Lenox Avenue to the last stage, the hip-hop stage at 135th and 5th Avenue. So what did I provide for you? Ray Charles and Betty Carter, Cocktails for Two. And the Harlem Connection, or Harlem Week Connection, is Betty Carter. Nicole Henry with her cover of a Fleetwood Mac song, Landslide. Kendra, the Family Soul from Philadelphia with the song No Limit. Pete Rock and CL Smooth, One in a Million. Pete Rock is the Harlem Week Connection for that unit. MC Light, Hip Hop Classic, Paper Thin. Stephanie Mills, Put Your Body in It. Alexander O'Neill, What's Missing? Sunshine Anderson, He Said, She Said. She had one of the hottest debut records. And then closed out with a little Maxwell, All the Ways Love Can Feel. Now, I'm not going to say it's a rumor, but I've seen notices about Harlem Week and the Maxwell Connection celebrating 30 years of his presence in the music business, in the music industry. And, I think he may come through and say what's up to the people. You get your Harlem Week experience on in some way, shape, or form, and you too can sound tired and worn out like me. Yeah? I know. A great way to endorse it all. But this is my truth. Mama Soul here for the Harlem Week Connection from the Harlem Connection Unit. Thank you one and all for joining us. Thank you guests, sharing and informing the masses about Harlem Week. It's been real. You are lovely. We'll see you next week aboard the Harlem Connection.
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1: 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The Law, and edited and produced by Mama Soul. Matthew Sankara is the assistant producer.
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0: Now arriving at the station, it's the Harlem Connection. This is the Harlem Connection, where we connect you to the sounds that help establish Harlem as a cultural mecca. 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
1: Passengers, we're going to get into the music in just about 2 minutes, I promise. But first, I want to thank all of you for coming aboard the Harlem Connection. And secondly, I want to thank you, sir, for joining me here in studio.
2: Welcome.
1: And I know you are super excited because there is something in the air, something that's making you feel happy. Tell our passengers what that is.
2: It's my birthday.
1: That's right. Your birthday is your birthday season. It also happens to be Leo season. Now, let me explain. Anyone born between July 23rd and August 22nd is considered a Leo in what's called the zodiac sign. The symbol of Leo is a lion because lions represent strength, confidence, and royalty. Leos, like you, are associated with creativity, vitality, and self-expression. Leos love performing, creating, entertaining, and sharing ideas, and are often drawn to public-facing roles, theater, leadership, and music. So, in honor of your birthday, this week we are going to hear music by a whole lot of Leos, just like you, sir, for a journey that we are titling The Harlem Connection to Leo Season. All right, you ready?
2: Yes.
1: So, next stop?
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5: 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And to that effect, Friday, the 31st of July at 7 p.m., come out for a swinging, fun-filled jazz mobile at Marcus Garvey Park with the great Antoinette Montague Experience. We'll have Jay Hogarth, Anthony Wanzi, Melissa Slocum, and so many great folks coming out. And at some point, we will stop and pay wonderful respect to the great Danny Mixon. So come on out, join us, hang out with us. We thank you.

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1: 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And to that effect, Friday, the 31st of July at 7 p.m., come out for a swinging, fun-filled jazz mobile at Marcus Garvey Park with the great Antoinette Montague Experience. We'll have Jay Hogarth, Anthony Wanzi, Melissa Slocum, so many great folks coming out. And at some point, we will stop and pay wonderful respect to the great Danny Mixon. So come on out, join us, hang out with us. We thank you.

Strayhorn. One day he gave Billy Strayhorn directions, directions on a napkin, and the genius of him turned it into a great, great song that's such a famous jazz

0: welcome to Harlem's wonderful radio station, WHCR 90.3 FM, the voice of Harlem. And I'm here with the wonderful Dr. Flora Layano. Welcome to Jazz Woman to the Rescue Radio Show. And what are you up to in this universe of healing that you're involved in?
1: Well, good morning, beautiful, and happy birthday to you.
0: Wow. Here we go.
1: Yes. Yes, celebrating you, celebrating you. We have to celebrate each other's with our wins, and you're amazing, and one of my favorite jazz singers in the world. And I'm happy to be here this morning, coming from you all the way live in Puerto Rico. Rio Grande, to be specific. Yes. So I'm excited because there's so many things happening. I just wrote my second book on the content of trauma versus stress. There is a difference between those two, and I've been doing this for such a long time. And after COVID, it became an extreme importance for me to pass that along and allow people to know the difference between it and how we can transform. And I've had the opportunity to do that with a lot of my patients. And it's just been beautiful to now have it on book and now be here in Puerto Rico at the National Medical Association discussing that as well.
0: So the name and title of the book is Sister to
1: Sisters? Sister to Sisters. Yes, okay. It is. Yes, it is.
0: With and where can people get a copy of it or pre-order?
1: Yes, it's under my
0: name
1: link.
0: Thing is, okay.
1: Which under
0: okay,
1: Flora,
0: which
1: my website, florahealing.com. And you also can find me on Instagram under the bio, and you can find that as well there. And soon it will be on Amazon. But right now the pre-orders are under my personal link or under Shiro Publishing. And just look under Dr. Flora and take that link and purchase the book under there, under my name.
0: All right.
1: Dr. Flora Luyando.
0: So what are the, you know, this is a big deal that you are involved with in Puerto Rico, and that's with the American Medical Association, or which organization is it?
1: The National Medical Association is a subdivision of the American Medical Association. Is the people of color is under the National Medical Association.
0: How do, are there ways that people can participate in that, you know, remotely? Can the public be privy to some of the findings that they may come up with, or is there, it's just like this quiet hush-hush thing?
1: Well, it's a convention that happens yearly. It's a National Medical Association, and it happens to be here in Puerto Rico. You could look it up. Many people can look up the information. It's the National Medical Association, and they do this yearly. There's so many different topics. I've happened to be speaking this Saturday, the 20th, which I'm excited.
0: It's today, right,
1: speaking
0: absolutely.
1: Speaking about the trauma versus stress in the nervous system, and that's what I'll be doing my part on. But there's so many other physicians talking about different subjects about health and wealth.
0: Oh, sure. So can you briefly give our listening public some tools that distinguish one from the other? And, you know, how we can begin to try and heal ourselves, you know, reflexology, breathing, and all of these other kinds of tap therapies are one thing. But I'm curious about your perspective. So give us the difference and what we can do to try and help heal ourselves.
1: Well, I love that question, Ms. Antoinette. So there's major differences in the I love simplicity. So trauma is when you keep rewriting the horror. So for example, let's give an example of someone that has gotten molested or date rape. They continue to relive it and relive it, but it's not only in their mind. It's stuck in their nervous system. It is stuck in their tissues, which is the biggest organ in our body. It is our tissue, our skin. Our skin is our organ. It is stuck there and nothing can help it. Not any kind of medicine. It will only suppress it. That is trauma. can't sleep, nightmares, right? Though that's trauma. It's stuck in the nervous system. And then the versus of stress is, okay, you wake up, you can't sleep for a couple of hours, but then you resume sleeping the next week comfortably, getting full 8 hours of sleep. You're eating well. You're not rethinking things. That's a major difference. When you can't get along with people, that's trauma. When you're noticing there's always something happening in a negative form, right? Stress occurs, releases, and your body is able to reform again. Two major differences. Now, what happens is that many people think that they can assist in trauma. No, you need assistance like myself to assist you with that and remove it out of your energetics. Remove it out. And there's different tools that the book states that will assist that. Acupuncture is one of them. It's not just writing a journal and saying, hey, I release this, or meditating and I release this. No, you need a practitioner like myself to help remove that out of your body energetically, along with herbal medicine and also working with your Western doctor. I truly believe having a combination of both is assistance. Now, stress, you can work out, you know, spend time with a friend or a loved one, or even vacation out, right? Go to the Caribbean, or even go across the waters from New York to Jersey, right? Going to Ocean Shore, Jersey Shore, something like that. That's stress. Those are the two major differences.
0: Well, some people
1: but
0: say
1: the
0: Lord can help me. What if somebody says, I don't need you to do it. The Lord can help me to do it. And they take the spiritual track and feel like they've been healed or redeemed or whatever. Do you still feel like that is just sort of wishful thinking or speaking? Or what do you think about the people who feel they have removed the traumas and stresses that they have encountered out through a spiritual awakening?
1: Okay, so let me be very clear with you. And with that beautiful question is, there's two parts in it. Spirituality is Eastern medicine. It is medicine. The mind, body, and spirit is that. So I help calm the Shen. I help with the spiritual. I speak on God, right? Those are things mm-hmm. that are incorporated to help with trauma. But to say that I don't need any other stuff, that's delusional, because the person that is stuck in trauma, that's continuing to relive the trauma in their pain, they have sciatica, maybe an example of sciatica, or they may have some inflammation or may have a type of disorder in their body that sometimes nothing can be answered. You know, a lot of people have fibromyalgia. Those are the nervous system. Mm-hmm. They do everything, mm-hmm. everything, but they're in a delusional state because they're like, okay, I'm only praying to God. I'm only journaling. I'm only meditating. And guess what? Nothing is help. You're still with fibromyalgia, and now you have a lost limb. That's two different things. They're getting in their own way, and unfortunately, sometimes that type of thinking is because their brain is not rewired. Their mind and heart is not connected spiritually, so they're stuck, and they think that's the only way it's helping them, and they're in a delusional state because in the meantime, they're in pain. So those are two different things. For those people that you are giving an example, yes, that is harmful to their body. That is trauma stuck in their body. It's not stress, mm-hmm. because someone that is stressed out will be like, I'm in pain, I have sciatica, and they have the equip ability in their mindset to say, hey, working out, journaling is making me feel better. They're not reliving it. So for someone, and going to church. So there's two different things, two major different things. Someone that is not getting better, and they're still only talking about church and church, that is a delusional state because they're not clarifying and getting anything work done. And that's when someone like myself can help make a difference.
0: Beautiful.
1: To help them get out of that mindset.
0: We like to ask the direct questions. And if I'm thinking, you know, to the opposite of information and challenging it, and it's still standing up with good information and good responses, then, you know, y'all go out and check out Sisters to Sisters and get in touch with Dr. Flora here, because she just is clear on what it is that she does for the healing of trauma and helping people understand the difference between the two. That was a beautiful distinction that you gave to help people understand, because maybe they're traumatized and don't realize that it's, they're reliving it. Absolutely. It, you know, and we all kind of get caught up in a sort of a cycle of certain things when the holidays come, or when the, you know, certain significant anniversary dates attached to trauma can come upon you. So thank you, and giving us point of view to consider inside of, well, do I think I really need to go and sit down and hang out with Dr. Flora, because I have been reliving this thing. I have been doing. So we thank you for coming on to the Jazz.
1: Well, thank you for having me, because no one has to live like that. And this is why I'm speaking out, and I'm glad that you have given me the opportunity to speak on a platform to spread the word. There is a difference between living and surviving. Stuck in survival mode is trauma, and saying right. that just going to church or just exercising is going to help. No, that is survival mode. Having transformational mode, you no longer have that in your body. Your mindset has switched. You're able to wake up in the morning and breathe and no longer have inflammation in your body. It's a difference. And I thank you for allowing me to have this platform, because I do want to assist people and allow people to know you can transform your life, and I'm able to assist in that.
0: There we go. Absolutely. As well as our, you know, appreciation for you coming on and helping us, because right now there's so much going on in this world, in this country. And so if we can help each other to also not just understand what we've been through, but to also prepare and strengthen our spines for going into the future. And, you know, do you listen to a lot of the news, or when you hear of interesting times that are happening, how do you deal with the bad news bears?
1: So I love this question. Well, I'm thriving. You know, in order for me to continue to assist people, I'm no longer in the survival mode, right? And when you're able to thrive, you also know how to balance and strategically and clearly, with clarity, understand with awareness what choices you choose to be in your surroundings with. Everything is frequency. So, yes, I listen to the news, but then I turn it off. I'm not going to continue to listen to what's happening in such a negative way. I have to be aware of what's going on in the world. To say I don't want to listen to any of that and I'll turn it off, then I'm not doing anything. I'm ingesting myself. But I'm not in a survival mode, so I'm able to thrive. I listen to the radio or listen to the TV, watch it, and then know when to let go. The problem right. is people are constantly switching onto this, and then all of a sudden they get traumatized by that switch. So everything in balance, but in order to stay in that balance, you have to be able to transform and think with clarity and awareness. And a lot of people think that they're in that mode, and they're not. They're back until that. It's like a computer twitch, and then all of a sudden they switch back to the trauma stage, and that's the difference between stress and trauma. So, yes, I am aware, and I watch TV, but I make sure that the frequency is just a certain amount, and then I keep moving forward with clarity. I hope that answers your question.
0: Tremendous. Listen, I hope it helps somebody who's listening, helps us all to, you know, figure out the move forward, steps into the future, and how much, you know, it's like going to a party. How much are you really going to eat of the bad stuff? So you got to deal with it the next couple of days. You know, just don't ingest it.
1: Yep.
0: And in moderation yep. and in wisdom. And, you know, we come from a people who are survivors and have had to learn to thrive on less. And, you know, may we have all great health, great abundance, great joy, and encourage each other, because if we don't encourage each other, then they really have won. So yeah. Thank you so much for coming
1: on. I want
0: to
1: add to what you're welcome. I wanted to add something that's very important that you're saying, because for those that that I'm speaking to and being connected to, if you're now saying, wow, this is happening to me, that everything that I try, I work out, I try not to watch TV in a certain way with these negative frequency, low frequencies of news, right? Because it's all a perception, and I'm doing everything I can and I'm feeling the pain. Well, I'm speaking to you, because that's trauma. And you had no idea that that was trauma, or had no idea right. that there's a difference between trauma and stress. Right. That's a major difference. That's going to be helpful to help you with your mindset, mind, physically, and the nervous system.
0: And that's how that is. And it's like that. And that's the way it is.
1: And that's the way it is.
0: I love you, Harlem. We appreciate you. And I don't know if you're coming back by the 31st of July, but come on through, because I'll be at Marcus Garvey Park, 7 p.m., for Jazz Mobile.
1: And I'll be back then, so I'll pass through at Marcus Garvey.
0: Pass through, absolutely. Bring some of your crew, bring some of your brew, and some food, too. And then within my concert, I'll be making sure to stop and pay homage to the great Danny Mixon, who is my musical partner that passed May 1st. They had an amazing event, a concert. The family did not want a funeral, so they'd have a great concert at Harlem Hospital just a few weeks ago. And I was not able to attend. However, the musical direction was myself. And then I had some backup because I wasn't able to physically be there. I asked Patience Higgins to kind of step in and help, as well as Lafayette Harris, because it's a lot of moving parts and you need to be there. But I had another big event, and but we're going to just at least pause and make sure that we acknowledge the fallen general of generals, one of the greatest jazz pianists in the game, and that's Danny Mixon. So come on out on Friday, the 31st of July.
1: I'll be there.
0: Yep, get there early. People come in there early for Jazz Mobile to get their little seat. And if you're a swing dancer, this is the time. We don't do a gig in Harlem. We do a gig with Harlem. And that is...
1: Be a part of it.
0: Oh, yes. Listen, there's nothing... you can go anywhere you want to...

0: some other folks, Jimmy Heath, et cetera. And we're grateful. It's great to have the wonderful Florrie Loyando on this radio station. Please support her.
1: Thank you for having me. And being a native New Yorker from the Puerto Rican roots, I love it. And family being from the barrio on the Lower East Side. Yes. Thank you, my sister. Tri-State
0: right,
1: area.
0: My love. God bless. There we go.
1: Blessings to you. Enjoy your birthday.
0: Thank you for listening to Jazz Woman to the Rescue radio show here, 90.3 FM, the voice of Harlem, WHCR, 90.3 FM, the voice of Harlem. Thank you to Tina Dixon for all that you do. Love you. Bye-bye.
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1: 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We'll have Jay Hogarth, Anthony Wanzi, Melissa Slocum, and so many great folks coming out. And at some point, we will stop and pay wonderful respect to the great Danny Mixon. So come on out, join us, hang out with us. We thank you.

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If you don't know, Harlem has its own radio station. 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Take us with you. We're getting set up. Those of you at home, come on down. We're located at 127 West 135th Street. Come on down and hang out. We got energy in the middle. They're going to be doing what they do. And we got some of the best DJs on this side of heaven, baby. Keep it locked right where you got it. Better yet, come on down and meet us. Oh, yes. Oh, yes. 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We are the voice of Harlem.

0: Willie Rodriguez. 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
1: 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I know how you feel. 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You shouting, announcing. 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We can make an acquisition to the topic turn from tight pockets to high profits. 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